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1: What colour is the wind, Daddy? Is it yellow?

I've touched it with my toes, and snow is pure as twice.

0: And you're listening to the sounds of MacArthur. Now we're going out to the Oaks and we're saying hello to Johanna. Johanna, you wanted Eddie Fisher, Cindy O'Cindy and the Lennon Sisters. Tonight, You Belong to Me. This is the sounds of MacArthur.
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You're listening to The Sounds of MacArthur. It's that time of day for me to say farewell. But before I do that, tomorrow's program, I'll be on air from 9 until 10 with the gospel program. Following me, you've got Jack with Broadway Mix. And Jack will take you through until 12. 12 o'clock, we've got Isaiah in the Chair, all the best hits from the 90s to now. Then at 2 o'clock, we've got Mortez with Steps to a Meaningful Life. But for the remainder of today, we've got TJ coming up next with Rock Revival, another request show. TJ will take you through until 4. 4 o'clock, we've got Shaky in the Chair, and Shaky will take you through the evening. You're listening to The Sounds of MacArthur, wishing all the dads out there and all those in dad roles a very happy Father's Day for tomorrow. God bless all.

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2: 6 minutes past five here on the Sounds of MacArthur. Just as the man said, it's Saturday afternoon and you're listening to Ian Shakespeare. Now, we've moved past the BGs and Cliff Richards. We're still keeping the Battle of the Titans going. At the moment, it'll be Dave Clark 5, Gary Puckett and the Union Gaps, and Jerry and the Pacemakers. So let's get straight to the music.

Tune in, tune up. It's another great tune now on Sounds of MacArthur. That's what I'd like to know. Who listens to the radio? 100.3 FM.

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Let us take a moment to remember what connects us. No matter our culture, our faith, or the path that brought us here, we all share the same sky, the same hopes, and the same desire to belong. We're part of the one big human family. Different voices, one harmony. Standing together, celebrating each other, and finding joy in what unites us.